0: From the Lucky Star Casino Studio, this is KOMA HD3 and KOMA HD4. V103. And now at 103.3 in Norman, you're home for DD in the morning.
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0: 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We on a world tour with Mom and my man. 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Houston, Delaware, DC, Dallas. 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
1: It's Didi in the Morning along with comedian J.J. Williamson and Trey G. Hey, listen, if you want to get in touch with us, you can always follow us at Didi in the Morning or Didi Makes Me Laugh on Instagram. 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
11: Now, here's a little story I got to tell about three bad brothers you know so well. 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

0: this ain't funny. 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
1: He yelled, "Drink 'em all
0: and let's do fly." 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I'm Mike D and I get respect. Your cash and your jewelry is what I expect.
1: MCA was with it and he's my ace, so I grabbed the piano.

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1: Wake up! Didi says so.
0: This is V103.

0: in the morning, got to have a conversation with the guys. Fellas, I saw something. I need to know what your thoughts are. Is it too much? Too soon? Mm-mm. Is he too young? Mm-mm. Am I just talking too much? Which one is it? All right. 6-year-old little boy. He made news. 6-year-old little boy pumps gas for his mom while his dad is away. He said, "Daddy said this is a man's job." Is that too soon to have your baby pumping gas at the age of 6?
1: I would say no.
0: No?
1: No, I would say no. You go ahead and start teaching your kid as early as possible. Because these kids these days, man, they don't be at the house. All they want to do is play games and scroll on social media. So, yeah, teach them some responsibility early.
0: At 6, you want him to pick up the gas pump.
1: Don't let him,
0: spill gas on himself.
1: And then when he do, get your lighter and say, "This is why you pay attention." Light that foot. Stop. Like that foot. And I guarantee you, next time he pump gas, he going to shake that pump.
2: Oh, no.
0: Trey, what's wrong?
2: Yeah, at first I was like, no, I don't think 6 is too young. But then I'm thinking, that's too close to 5. And 5 seems like it's too young. So now I'm going to say 6 is a little too young.
3: It looks dangerous. All right. You want to stand out there with that child, maybe.
0: Okay, now listen, Jake Cruz has 3 boys.
1: Yes.
0: Yes. Are they pumping gas?
3: They have. I made all of them do it.
0: At what age did you teach them how to pump gas?
3: I think the earliest was probably like 7 or 8, but I was out there with them. Okay. Like, they want to. They'd be like, "Daddy, daddy, pumping gas. I want to do it, daddy. I want to do it." Boys want to do it. Girls don't want to do it.
0: 7 or 8, they started pumping gas?
3: Yeah, again, I'm standing out there with you. Like you said, Didi, you spill gas.
0: Yeah, you spill
1: gas. Now, I saw the video where the meme that they had online. I like the fact that they had that little kid paying attention to the pump.
0: Yeah, he was.
1: Mama said, "Stop at 20, man." Right. Stop at 20. Right. Not 20-01. No. Stop at 20.
0: Now, that's some good hand coordination right there. Hand and eye coordination, because you got to look at the pump. You also got to make sure when you're pumping, you
1: probably got for real. Yeah.
3: If y'all can see the picture, the little dude got short jeans on and boots. Yeah. Right. He is handling business.
2: But he too young, though. Mama said, "Stop at 20. You go check on him. It's at 107. Now you may.
1: Right.
2: He done spent all your money for the week. And he playing in it.
0: Wait, Trey got a point, y'all. You want to know why? Because he can't really read well at 6. How he know when it goes to 20 or 100?
1: Right. Man, if the man don't know from 1 to 10, he shouldn't be out there.
2: He shouldn't be out there.
0: Well, wait a minute. Which one is it then, JJ?
1: I'm going to take the gamble.
3: Go out there, see what happens.
0: You're going to put the 6-year-old out there with it.
1: I'm going to put him out there. And then he go to $100. I'm going to be so pissed. I'm like, "Hey, you messing with my marijuana money. Stop."
0: Hold on a second. I'm going to be honest with you. If I had a child, I think 6 is too early to have my baby out there pumping gas. And let me tell y'all something. And this is what's wrong now. Because then when that little grown-ass little boy get to high school, and start messing around with teachers and things.
2: Right.
0: Y'all gonna be like, "Oh, he's just a little boy." Well, you had him out there pumping gas at 6.
3: He grown.
0: Paying rent at 8.
2: Breathing in them fumes at 6 years old.
1: By the time he gets 8, he gonna be so comfortable, he gonna know how to put it on the latch, lock it, and then run in the stove.
0: And get what? And
1: get some chips and a drink. As soon as he get back, he gonna be like, "I'm right on time."
0: At 8, he gonna pump gas. Let me get this straight. At 8 years old, the little boy gonna pump gas.
1: He gonna know how to lock the pump so he can keep running. Run in the store, grab a drink and a can and some chips. Come back, and he's gonna be ready to stop.
2: Shut up! You can't forget he gonna squeeze you the windows.
0: Y'all, they got the 6-year-old pumping gas.
1: 6.
0: Okay. I don't know what the world's coming to, but y'all hear it. All right. 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

0: It's Didi in the morning. Guys, we're going to get into our $1,000 minute game, but check this out. Jay Cruz, you don't drink beer, do you?
1: Yeah, sometimes.
0: Trey, you drink beer?
2: Hell no.
0: And JJ, you don't either?
3: I do.
0: You do?
3: Yeah.
0: Not a lot.
3: Not a lot. No, not a lot.
2: I heard JJ talk about it.
0: Hold on a second. I'm the only dude up in here.
3: Yeah. You said it right.
0: Dude. 66. Listen right there. I'm sorry. I'm going to say 66. According to this, though, they say that 56% of men say beer makes them more social. Then when you guys are out drinking and you're hanging out, beer makes you more social.
3: That dog liquor.
0: That's interesting. For me none time. Of you guys are beer drinkers, but I am.
4: Yeah, I'll drink it if that's what they're drinking, right? Like, I'm not going to come to be the oddball. Like, if that's what you already have, give me a beer. That's fine.
2: Fun fact, not only is Dee Dee a beer drinker, but she also crushed the can on her head after she
4: beer bombed it.
2: And then she going to holler, woo!
4: And then she yells some Greek letters.
2: Hey, JJ, and this one of them tall boys, too.
3: Yeah,
0: hold on a second. After I drink my beer and bust that can up on my head, I say what?
3: Woo-hoo!
5: It's time to boss up with a bang. You got the answers. We got that bread. $1,000 all for you with the $1,000 mini game. Exclusively on Dee Dee in the Morning.
3: Woo-hoo! And then burp.
2: Shut up. That's one of them natty ices, boy.
0: Yeah, you know what I hate? I hate that you know me so well.
3: Dee Dee go to the bar. She don't just get one bill. Let me get a bucket.
0: A bucket
3: of beer.
0: Oh, God. Oh, I hate that people know me. Hey, listen. God dang it. And that sounds like a wonderful night.
3: Oh, boy. That's a good ass night.
0: What?
6: Yes. Wonderful it night.
0: It is. I think that's why me and my husband got married. He realized I like beer just as much as him.
2: Believe it.
0: Golly. All right.
3: Believe it. Look, Dee Dee be kind of messed up at the club, man, so she get the keys to her husband, Chris. Soon as she find out she ain't got to drive, woo! Don't damn have a sunroof. So over that thing.
0: Stop it.
2: Damn. Ric Flair?
3: Damn. When she finds out she gonna have sex?
0: I can't take it no more.
2: Shut up.
0: Hey, good morning. Good morning. Is this Eric?
7: Yes,
0: Eric, good morning. How are you, Eric?
2: What up?
7: Good morning.
0: Oh,
7: I'm
0: Eric,
7: good.
0: Eric,
7: on the way
0: all right.
7: To work.
0: Eric, these fools have made me laugh too hard. I don't get to know you. I don't get to ask you no questions about if you married kids, none of that. We just gonna spin the wheel. Good luck.
8: DJ Chris. JJ from the Sip.
9: Trey G.
8: J. Cruz. $20
4: bonus. All right. So check it out. I'm going to read you these questions. If you don't know the answer, say pass because you only got a minute, and then I'll come back and repeat it. You got to try again, but make sure you think fast. All right?
7: Yes, sir.
4: You ready?
7: Yes.
4: So you got to be faster than that. You ready?
7: Yes.
4: All right, there you go. Here we go. What's your zodiac sign?
7: Pisces.
4: What does your alarm sound like?
7: Faster.
4: Which president signed the Emancipation Declaration?
7: Obama.
4: How old is Kim and Kanye's daughter, Northwest?
2: Come on.
4: What's the name of Ice Cube's character in Friday movies?
7: Bay.
4: Boise is the capital of which state?
7: Illinois.
4: What's the fourth question I asked you?
7: Kanye.
4: What is the name of Jay Cruz's baby girl, my daughter?
7: Pass.
4: What does IMO stand for? Spell the word remorseful.
7: REMORSEFUL.
4: Which president signed the Emancipation Declaration?
0: You got 4 out of 10.
4: Mm-hmm.
0: I never knew it was the Declaration. I always thought it was the Emancipation Proclamation.
2: I guess because it's a declaration still. Oh, okay. Like, so technically it's correct, but Emancipation Proclamation is how I learned it as well.
0: Me too.
4: Okay.
0: All right, listen, here we go. You got, 4 out of 10. All right, Eric, here's what you missed. You missed this one. Which president signed the Emancipation Declaration? Abraham Lincoln. The name of Ice Cube's character in the movie and the Friday movies is Craig. Mm-hmm. You missed this one. Boise is the capital of which state? Idaho.
3: Mm-hmm.
0: Mm-hmm. And what is the name of Jay Cruz's baby girl? Luna.
3: Sure,
0: IMO stands for In My Opinion, Luna. And you got remorseful. So you got 4 out of 10. You're going to get $10 every correct answer. We added up. It's $40. You also spun the wheel and got an extra $20. Hey. So So guess what, Eric? $60 all is right. coming your way now.
2: All right.
0: You got $60, yes, all right? Hey, listen, that was like easy money for 1 minute. Why don't you do me a favor? Tell everybody the show that gave you a shot at that $1,000.
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0: It's Dee Dee in the morning. Also, J. Cruz, Trey G, and comedian J.J. Williamson.
1: Uh-huh.
0: Guys, I saw something online and I thought this was kind of interesting. Of a woman. She looks like she may be in her 20s.
2: Okay.
0: And she was talking about her parents wanting her, calling her and saying, you know, if you want to move back home, basically, we're going to charge you this amount of rent.
1: Okay.
0: And she's not having it. She don't like it. Take a listen.
3: Why my parents won't come be talking about, just come back home. You can pay $700 a month for rent. Girl, I'm not paying you no rent. Like, I refuse to pay my parent rent. I think that is so messed up that you want to be my landlord. Like, if you going to charge me, charge me like $300. You know what I'm saying? $200. Not no $700. For what? Why is my parent trying to be a landlord? That's crazy to me.
1: Damn.
0: Okay, so she says she didn't agree with that. What do y'all think? You agree? You think the parents were wrong to ask? Was that too much money? Like,
4: I think, depending on your child, I think this is reasonable. I think it teaches you responsibility. Show me another apartment that's cheaper than $700 rent, depending on her age and all that. No, I think this is cool. This sounds about, to me, this is almost like the perfect number, I think.
1: $700.
0: What you think, JJ?
1: It depends on how much money you bringing in. I mean, if you're a struggling child, you know, I'm going to give you a little grace.
0: You're a struggling child.
1: A struggling child. I give you a little grace. Mm-hmm. Maybe help me out on certain bills, not a whole collective thing.
0: Now,
1: man.
0: What's a certain bill?
1: I mean, maybe pay the light bill, maybe the phone.
0: Well, now, hold on a second. Depending on how big the house is now, you're going to look at a light bill about what?
1: Well, depends.
0: Three?
1: About two. Let's just say average of two.
0: Okay.
1: Help me out with that right there. So it depends on how much money you bringing in. Now, if you pay, hey, you going to give me a little bit more. I need that light bill and a little grocery. Little grocery. At least feed yourself.
4: Come on now.
1: At least feed yourself.
0: All right, Trey.
5: Oh, she what, 21 years old?
0: About 20-something.
5: Something like that, right? This is going to be very unpopular, and I know the folks going to be mad at me, but I'm ready for all the smoke. I think this is something that just happens in our community.
0: I agree.
5: Where we have to, like, pay

0: bills when we get to a certain age and this, that, and the third. And like, our parents don't really just be like, okay, well, look, you save your money up, you stay here. If you can, help me. But if you can't, it's fine. Just get out on your own and make sure you're being responsible with your money so that you can get your own spot. They don't do that as parents. They make us pay. And then we also have to try to save and get our own thing, too. I don't think that she should have to pay.
1: Dang it. At the house. Oh, hell no. Yeah.
2: You grown, though.
0: I don't think she should have to pay.
1: I remember 21, 22, like, I was a senior in high school, but right before I went off to school, because you know I had a job.
0: Yeah.
1: I had a job in high school. And I remember my mama used to get up right before I would go to school, she'd go in, here's the water bill, pay that. I was paying water bills, and I was a senior in high school.
0: I'm trying to figure it out.
1: But I understood. Can I tell you what it let me tell you why, and I get it now. Yeah. Because my mother was single at the time. Sure. She had just gotten through a divorce.
0: Sure.
1: And went out there in the workforce. She wasn't making a lot of money and she needed some help. So I got it. I mean, hey, she was like, you sitting up in here sucking up. She's always say this. Oh. You sucking up my air.
2: Yes.
1: You sucking up my air and using water, taking showers. You got to help something.
2: Absolutely. Because you got to think about the bills are going up now that you're back in this house.
1: Exactly.
0: I'm not going to lie to you. My mom was the same way. When me and my sister, she split it down like three ways. You paying your equal share.
1: Hold on. But I can tell you resented it a little bit. You were mad.
0: I'm saying though.
1: Like, you were mad back then.
0: That hindered me from being able to get out. Yes, to get out on my own.
1: Look, what you are a wonderful young man who's very responsible.
0: 100%. Not because of
2: Otto. I can tell Trey called a lot of family me's at the house. Now, look, now. We're going to have to go. Hey, I'm giving a lot of money in this house, but the show food, the show don't be no leftover.
1: You know, my sisters right now, they stay with my mom. They take care of my mom. They say, you know, stay with my mom. And they have to pay certain bills at the house. So I'll go over and I'll be like, Mama, why ain't the fan on above or the lights on over there? And she's like, well, your sister pays the light bill. She said, we can't turn it on.
2: Damn.
1: They're in charge of it now. Your sister pays the light bill. Or I'll go over there in the wintertime and be like, Mama, it's cold in here. And she said, yeah, I'm going to have to get me a space heater because your sister pays the electric. She said, we can't turn it on.
2: Yeah.
1: I laugh at that, but I get it.
0: But
1: it's like JJ said, you're doubling now the stuff that you're using. You got to pay something.
2: You got to pay something.
0: You're just not getting in the world. Like, come on now.
1: See, but on, hold man. On.
3: How long, Trey?
0: If you like mid-20s, I can understand that. 25 and up, I can understand that. But you early 20s, 18, 19, 20.
1: I'm with Cruz. Can I be honest with you?
3: To a certain degree.
1: I'm with Cruz, okay? Uh-huh. And I'm going to tell you why. What apartment you going to get for less than $700, number one?
0: Sure.
1: Not only are you going to get an apartment, though, right? You got to now pay your electric.
3: Parking.
0: Sure.
1: You got to pay your water. You got to pay streaming cable, whatever, it's going to be way more than $700. You're going to be out at least $2,000.
0: You got to pay that without me being here, though.
1: No, but you're going to, you on your own, the child,
2: you're
1: going to be out
0: $1,400
1: to $2,000 a month, and now I'm cutting that in half for you. Oh, you're going to pay something up in here.
0: You should still teach them money management, how to pay bills and good money habits.
1: Okay, then. How much, here, I'm going to ask everybody that's listening. How much should an adult child pay in rent to move back into their parents' house?
3: Ooh, that's a good one.
1: How much?
3: $10 million.
1: How much do you think that a child, an adult child, should pay in rent to move back into their parents' house? Let us know right now. 833-TALK-TO-DEEDEE.
2: That's 833-825-5233.
1: It's DeeDee in the morning.
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1: Good morning, it's Didi in the Morning. It's time for story time with Didi. It's story time with Didi.
2: You're going to read those.
1: I'm going to read a story to you. Yeah. All right, you guys, I need everybody to pay attention. Trey, all right, JJ, listen, here's the story. A woman was fired after it was confirmed that she had been working 3 full-time jobs, everybody.
2: Full-time? Okay.
1: Her name is Rachel Dorn. She's 41 years old. She's out of Washington, D.C. She was terminated last Thursday. And one of the reasons why is they found something out. Basically, what they had found out is that this woman had been simultaneously employed as, get this, a senior data analyst, a remote operations manager, and a logistics coordinator for 3 separate companies.
2: Okay. I don't see the problem.
1: Me either, Trey. Yeah, you on it with me. Mm-hmm. 3 separate companies, right? This woman, again, senior data analyst, remote operations manager, and logistics coordinator for 3 separate companies. She attended, listen to this, all 3 sets of meetings.
2: Okay, see?
1: They said she hit all 3 sets of deadlines.
2: Okay.
1: She ranked in the top 10% of performers at every single one of her jobs.
2: Hmm.
1: She was doing 3 jobs. What's wrong, JJ?
3: I feel like if she's not late and she don't try to get off early, she don't miss no days, I don't have no problem with it.
1: I don't either. Listen to this. They said Rachel had engineered a 3-monitor workstation with each screen dedicated to a separate employer. Mm. She had a system that she had color-coded by company and optimized with a custom keyboard. And so she basically had a rotation, they said.
2: Oh, Lord.
1: She attended 14 simultaneous Zoom meetings.
2: Damn.
1: By muting 2 while engaging 1.
2: They said
1: a technique she had refined. All 3 companies had nominated her for internal performance awards in the same quarter.
2: That's what I was
1: thinking. Said she was exceptional. The woman was doing these 3 jobs, collected $350,000 a year with all 3 jobs.
4: Mark my words, she gets hired as a CEO at some bigger company in the next 5 minutes.
1: Well, guess what? They all fired her.
2: Damn,
1: all 3 companies fired her.
2: At the same time.
1: At the same time.
2: On the same Zoom meeting.
3: Same damn time.
2: Unmute me first.
1: All 3 companies fired her the same afternoon via the HR calls. They said she was the best employee. All of them said it.
2: Yeah.
1: All of them said she was the best employee. And I'm trying to figure out, well, then why fire her?
2: Right. Yeah, I ain't going to lie to you. If she's not lacking in her position for each employer or either employer, then what is the point?
1: Like, I don't get it either.
2: But I know a lot of people did that during the pandemic. A lot of people were getting, like, 2 jobs because they was working from home. It was remote.
3: Right.
2: It was easy.
1: They said this woman had a system. They also said that she never missed a deadline.
2: Mm-hmm.
1: Ever missed a deadline. They said she was exceptional with her responsiveness. Everything about her was exceptional in these 3 jobs that she worked remotely from home.
2: Yo.
1: But now they fired her. I'm going, but why?
2: See,
1: can't you have a full-time job and a part-time job?
2: Facts. Yeah,
1: and
2: facts.
1: If I have 2, I actually did 2 full-time jobs at one point. I did
2: radio.
1: Yeah. For 5 years, I would do a morning show, and then in the afternoon, I would go and do an afternoon show. For 5 years, and nobody really knew it. But, yeah, they knew it. The jobs knew it. They were okay with it.
2: Right.
1: The
2: public
1: didn't know I was doing for 5 years. I was doing both jobs.
2: See, because you have done 3 at one time, though, is the question. Because you might have been stressed a little
1: bit. Here's my thing. If I can do it, don't worry about it. I don't think I should be fired for it.
3: Absolutely.
1: This woman was exceptional, they said, on each one. And if it's a remote paying job, who cares? Yeah. I'm getting the job done.
4: I don't understand. That's stupid.
2: You know what? It sounded like this one guy who I had read the story about, Derek Collium was his name. He was fired from his job because they realized that he didn't have a home base.
1: Oh, really?
2: Working from home. He was working off of a Carnival cruise ship.
1: I did just see that.
2: Wow.
1: I did.
2: Yeah.
1: But, what do y'all... See, I think that as long as the job is done,
3: don't worry about
1: how I do it, when I do anything. Just let me get the job done.
2: It's genius. It's almost genius. And you are, like, you really, like, a hard worker.
1: Yeah.
2: You are working yourself into the ground, really, for the job.
1: And not only are you hard, you're trying to make your money, the woman made $350,000 doing all 3 jobs. So if that's what she wants to... See, I feel like the system is designed for us not to get rich, huh?
2: Oh, 100%.
3: For sure.
2: 100%.
1: They didn't want her to make money.
2: Once they feel like the system is benefiting you, you got to get gone, buddy.
1: Damn it.
2: Crazy. You got to get gone.
1: Crazy. All right, y'all. Listen, I just thought that was kind of interesting. It's Didi in the morning. 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
1: It's Dee Dee in the Morning along with comedian J.J. Williamson.
4: Come on,
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1: G. This hour of the show is being brought to you by Wayfair. 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Trey's like, Is that an innocent ask or is that a red flag on trade? What are your thoughts? 833-TALK-TO-DEE-DEE.
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0: All right, so listen, Trey G out here messing with somebody, trying to keep it a secret, and I say it's a red flag. When you try to keep relationship secrets and all that kind of stuff, I'm like,
1: So damn the trauma that the man done went through in the past where somebody tried to torpedo his relationship, his new good thing. Damn that trauma, right?
0: Who's trying to torpedo the relationship? Oh, an ex-girlfriend?
1: You just never know.
2: Yep.
1: You never know.
0: All right.
3: But don't block your blessings, though.
0: You're right. Come on.
1: I won't. I just want to keep my blessings to myself.
0: Hey, Kat.
1: Kat.
4: Good morning.
0: Good morning, Kat. Hey. If a guy says to you, you know, you're dating him or you guys are messing around, maybe even sleeping together, and he wants to keep it a secret, is that an innocent ask or is it a red flag?
1: You leading the witness.
4: No, it's a red flag.
0: Thank you.
4: It is a red flag. I feel like I agree with JJ. She just want to spend some time with you. And I think you're kind of overthinking it, Trey. In my opinion, I don't want to assume or anything. I think you're still, don't take this wrong, I think you're still in the streets. And by being seen with her, it's making it seem like you're exclusive with this young lady. And you're not ready to do that. Don't nobody care about what you're doing. I mean it in a respectful way. I'm not going to say you're nobody, but nobody cares about what you're doing. But you're not ready to, I ain't going to say settle down, but put your eggs in one basket.
0: Yeah. See, that's what I say it is too, Kat. When a man says that to me, I would be like, okay, I see what you're doing. You still out
1: shut
0: here?
1: Up.
0: Okay, fine. Kat, thank you. Thank you, Kat.
1: You got this woman talking about some, you still in the street. I don't mean no disrespect. And they got super disrespectful.
5: I don't mean to be disrespectful,
1: shut
5: but.
1: Shut up. Right. Sorry. You ain't no damn body.
3: All right. Hey, Trey want a hole in his basket. Just let, we want something to leak out.
0: All right. Hey, good morning. Hi, is this Shannon?
6: Yeah.
0: Shannon, so we're talking about this. Trey G basically met a girl. Girl's like, they've been like really cool, but he doesn't want to like post or he want to do anything. He wants to keep, you know, everything under wraps, he says. And I go, oh, that's like a secret to me.
1: Leading the
0: and
1: witness.
0: So, hold on a second. To me, when a man wants to keep a secret, is that an innocent ask or is it a red flag?
6: Trey, you are usually a bunch of green flags everywhere, but sir, today you are a big red flag. There is no way that you're dating me and you can't at least invite me to your events. I'm not saying you got to post me on social media yet because I'm not your girl, but you can't invite me out because you don't want people to know about me? No, sir. That's a red flag.
1: You know what's funny? I don't even want to defend myself because Didi has already framed it a terrible way for me.
2: Right.
1: So I am going to let whatever opinions happen.
0: No, what, Trey? But you get what I'm saying. I'm just curious about this, though. For real, Shannon.
1: Terrible.
0: Have you ever been in a situation where you were dating someone and they were like, well, we can't tell nobody, or I don't want you to tell nobody? Have you been there?
6: Absolutely not.
0: You've never been.
6: I'm not doing that.
0: Good for you. See?
6: No.
1: Shannon, let me ask you this. Have you ever been in a situation where you had a new thing, right? But you had something old that would always plot on what you got going right now. Have you ever been in that situation?
6: Maybe you are low-key toxic, Trey.
0: Shannon, thank you for your call. I appreciate it. Hey, good morning. Is this Sid?
7: Yes, ma'am. What it do?
0: Okay, Sid, here's the deal.
7: What up, my boy?
1: Let's get the fellas.
0: Sid, here's the deal. Let's say you're dating some girl. Y'all doing good. Everything's all great. Y'all like each other. This. And she don't want to post you at all. Never wants it. She's like, hey, we got to keep this on the low. We got to keep this secret. Are you good with that? Is that an innocent ask or is it a red flag?
7: I mean, me personally, I'm just speaking from personal experience. I'm cool.
1: Appreciate
7: with being, you know, I'm not saying we got to be a secret. But I'm cool with not having everybody in
1: your
7: business.
1: Thank you.
7: Because here's the thing. I've been in situations to where you done had somebody, a friend, that they relationship causes problems in our relationship because they trying to compare their relationship to ours.
1: Mm-hmm.
7: Or now somebody seeing your relationship doing good and they mad because their relationship didn't work or they was with that person before and it didn't work. So
1: Facts.
7: Now they shoot shots at you.
1: Facts.
7: It's all type of stuff. Now, it is a thin line between privacy and secrecy.
1: And
7: you know what I'm saying?
1: Sure. Mm-hmm,
7: it's cool for people who need to know what we got going on. But if you're not one of those people who contributed in a positive way, then stay on the outside.
1: Mm-hmm.
7: You know what I want you to know.
3: What if this is the one, though? What if this is the one? What if this that ship that you want the anchor to finally go in the water and settle down with? Is it worth missing out on that one that you know, like, hey.
1: Missing what?
7: What did you miss?
1: Right.
7: One plus one is two. It's just me and her.
1: Right.
7: One plus one is two. I don't need my mama. I don't need my daddy.
1: Come on,
7: I don't need your mama, your daddy, your sister, your partner,
1: come on,
7: your best friend, none of that. It's me and you, because what works for us don't work for them.
1: Thanks. Mm-hmm.
0: All right, thank you, Sid. Thank you for your call. All right, listen,
1: phone breaking up now. Nah, ain't no phone breaking up. You heard what that man said.
2: We heard.
1: And Diddy framing the question to lead the witness, and I don't appreciate it.
2: I don't appreciate it.
0: All right, well, then here it is. All right, everybody. Trey G's talking to a girl. She's made a request to go public and bring her to more events. Trey's like, is that an innocent ask or is that a red flag on Trey that he's saying, what are your thoughts?
1: Please.
0: I ain't frame it. 833-TALK-TO-DEEDEE.
3: That's 833-825-5233.
0: It's DeeDee in the morning. 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
1: Hey, good morning. It's Didi in the Morning. All right, listen. So Trey G wants to talk to us, everyone, about our cars.
2: Now, this is specifically for ladies, but, you know, fellas can kind of, like, you know, take their own little whatever from it. Mm-hmm. You know what I mean?
3: Yep.
2: Okay, so this is what your car says about you, whatever you drive right now. Okay, if you drive a BMW, Mercedes, Lexus, and an Audi, you know, I'm going to throw Range Rover or Land Rover in there as well.
3: You might as well.
2: Any kind of expensive. Some high value car. This is what your car says about you if you've been driving this one. She been working hard since she was about 14 years old.
3: Mm.
2: She has no time for games, fellas.
3: Mm.
2: And she's very serious about her presentation, okay? Mm. She always has white toes or a French tip, and she will not take you seriously if you don't drive something on her level.
3: Mm. So I agree with
2: that. If you pull up driving a 2004 Impala, you might well go on speed off, big dog.
1: Wow.
3: might well go on speed off. Fully loaded.
2: Yeah, no. No.
1: She's not interested in
2: that. No. She need a Jaguar or higher.
3: Maserati.
2: I like it when they say it like that.
3: Jaguar.
2: Yeah, these are the things that your car says about you. Now, if you are driving a Tesla, now you do have some Tesla Barbies out there is what they call them.
3: Okay.
2: They say she's a spoiled brat. She wants the world to revolve around her. She is very committed to getting what she wants. She annoys every man that she dates, but she still would not get left alone by these men. They gonna harass the hell out of her, even though she annoying as hell. She must got that good.
1: Oh wait, she's in a Tesla?
2: Yeah, if she's a Tesla Barbie. Is what they call it.
1: Yeah, I have other things to say if you're a black woman in a Tesla.
2: Oh, God.
3: Oh, no.
2: Oh, God.
3: Yeah.
1: Now, come on.
2: Some people got theirs before the whole little situation.
1: It don't matter. You can sell it.
2: Damn. It ain't that easy no more. Okay, how about this one? Now we're starting to get into economy cars. You know what I'm saying? This is your everyday driver. This is your everyday driver right here. Nissan, Honda, Toyota Camry. If she drive any of these, she drive fast. Not going to lie to you. She drive fast. She has at least 3 unread text messages in her phone right now from insurance companies, and she probably got parking tickets somewhere in the glove compartment.
3: Somewhere under the seat, in the side, in the door.
2: Yeah. And you know, we don't pay parking tickets no more. So they're going to turn into a warrant more than I don't know what it is about a parking ticket. You feel like you don't have to pay it no more.
3: You act like they're not real.
2: And then when you go back down to that part of downtown or wherever it is, they boot your car.
3: Can't go nowhere.
2: Then you realize, damn, I should have paid that ticket. She got a suspended license. Mm. Her tags are probably out.
1: Okay.
2: She living life on the edge, man. She trying her best. But she let her story do the telling for her.
3: Yeah,
2: she let her story. Now, if she drive a Porsche, I ain't gonna lie to you, she got some big girl money. Nobody really understands how she got the car, but they know it's hers, though.
1: Yeah.
2: Maybe she bought it herself. Maybe somebody else bought it for her. Either way, she touches some real money, and that's queen treatment.
3: She's also intimidating a little bit. You pull up in a Porsche as a Porsche? Female, I'm going to be like, either
4: big
3: your
4: facts.
3: Boyfriend's.
4: I'm about to look into that.
2: Big facts. Oh, wow. Big facts. Now, these are what your car say about you, Didi. They actually had one specific to Range Rover drivers.
1: Mm-hmm.
2: They said, this is the final boss. Luxury aesthetics is what they call it. Pilates is what she is. Into yoga, all that type of stuff. She wants a nice dinner, a nice hotel, a nice life is what she is looking for. She's not into apologizing. I said that was specifically Didi right there.
3: Yeah, no,
1: that's
3: Didi.
1: Me.
2: Yeah, okay. She's not into apologizing. And not only that, but she gave herself a soft life.
1: Yeah.
2: She gave herself a soft life. Yeah.
1: Shouts out to my ladies who can give themselves a soft life.
2: Absolutely. Yeah, last and final, Jeep drivers. Now, I drive a Jeep my damn self. Mm. I do love my Jeep Grand Cherokee. But these are Jeep drivers. They say either she hikes every weekend or she wants you to think she hikes every weekend.
1: Yeah.
2: She owns at least one oversized hat. She has her passport ready. And she's always planning a trip somewhere. Also, the biggest one for me, she loves sex in the car.
1: Because
2: them Jeeps got more than enough room for that type of action.
3: Oh, do they?
1: Damn.
3: Do they,
1: Trey? Damn, Trey. Yeah, right. What you I know I ain't sitting in your passenger seat.
3: In the back seat.
1: I don't want the back seat anywhere in that range. I mean,
2: you might not want to.
4: And real quick, man, now if you drive a Cadillac or a Lincoln, she rolls blunts very well.
2: Oh, God.
4: She throws concerts and day parties.
2: Yeah.
4: And she drives out of town all the time.
2: Facts.
1: And what car is that?
4: And that's a Cadillac or a Lincoln.
2: Facts. I'm going to tell you this, too. She had to work in her gas tank.
3: Because she knows what she's doing.
2: You drive a Cadillac or a Lincoln.
4: Yeah,
2: you Queen Slim, baby.
4: Yeah.
2: You're Queen Pin.
4: Yeah, for real.
2: You're Queen Pin.
1: All right.
2: But those are what your car says about you.
1: All right. Thank you for that, Trey. I appreciate it. It's Dee Dee in the morning.
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2: 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It is a Thursday. It's No Politics Thursday.
3: Yes, it is.
2: All right. 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
2: Two P's. Coming up, we're going to play our $1,000 minute game next. It's DeeDee in the morning.
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Beat 103.

0: All right, it's Dee Dee in the morning. We're about to get into our $1,000 minute game. But according to a survey, the first thing people notice about a messy house is what? The first thing a person notices about a messy house is what?
1: Bathroom.
0: Nope.
1: Kitchen.
0: Nope.
2: The floors.
0: No.
2: Well, I thought the floor.
1: Closet.
0: No. First thing, damn, what you going in somebody's closet for at the house? You walk in just, hold on, yeah, you just go straight to the closet. Let me see what
1: just
0: you got in here.
1: Nosy. Maybe the walls?
0: Uh-uh.
1: I know what it is.
0: What?
1: The garage.
0: They said no. The first thing a person notices when they walk into a messy house is the smell.
2: Oh, yes.
0: Think about it. You'd be like...
2: Yes. It smells like dust.
3: I feel like that's stupid, though. A messy house doesn't have to smell, though.
0: Sometimes it does.
2: Sometimes
0: it does. You may not know. But you know what? They say everybody's house has a smell.
3: Every house has a smell.
0: Yeah, you may not be familiar with. Mine probably smells like incense. I keep incense going in the house.
2: I love some good incense.
0: Me too. I have to. I love incense.
3: Yeah, but some people overdo it, though.
0: Yeah, but I'm okay with it. I got to have incense. And then my friend, they had that thing in the wall that psh, psh.
3: Yeah.
2: Oh,
0: yeah.
2: Yes.
0: Yeah.
2: Oh, my goodness.
3: We have those.
1: I got the one that you put the little liquid in and you plug it up and then
3: we got those too.
0: Oh, really? What is that called? Like a Glade plug-in?
1: No. Oh, okay. Not that one.
3: It's the newer version.
2: Glade plug-in. They got the little fan on there. You be like, damn, this fan blowing good today.
0: Right. You get hot, get down in front of it.
1: And you can't hear it until you go in the kitchen, though. You open the refrigerator like, what's wrong? What is that? I don't know how that plugged in.
0: Let's go. Let's get into the game. Here we go.
4: Want a grand? Get it done in 60 seconds.
5: 60 seconds.
4: A minute to win it with the $1,000 minute game. A Dee Dee in the morning exclusive.
0: All righty. Here we go. I believe this is this Tyrone?
6: Tyrone.
0: I'm not going
3: doing
0: there.
3: It. I ain't doing
0: me
3: it.
0: Me either.
2: I think you better call Tyrone.
0: Come on, background.
7: Courtney.
8: Call him.
1: But you can't use my phone.
0: Hey, Tyrone.
6: Hey, man, y'all clowns on my earbuds.
0: Yeah, are you?
3: Yeah, your earbuds are terrible.
1: You're going to take them off.
0: All right. We're going to spin.
2: Sound like he was on 3-Eye Atlas. Yeah.
0: Oh, you recognize it's real.
2: Hey, let's get with that.
1: Right. Matter of fact, when y'all laying?
2: Shut up.
0: Hey, listen, here's the deal, Tyrone. We're going to spin the wheel. Good luck.
9: DJ. J. Chris. JJ from The Sip.
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9: $10 bonus.
2: Come on now. All right, T, we're going to get this money so you can get you some new earbuds, maybe some AirPods or some Samsung or something like that, man.
1: Because the ones that go around your ear, them ain't working right now.
6: It ain't working.
2: It's all right, though. It's all right. I'm going to read you the 10 questions. Right. If you don't know the answer, bro, what you going to say, man?
6: Bad.
2: That's right. Then we're going to spin the block. We're going to answer it again. Sound like a plan?
6: Sound like a plan.
2: All right, let's get paid. First question, what's your zodiac sign?
6: Libra.
2: Hey, what does your alarm sound like?
6: Beep, beep, beep, beep.
2: Which president signed the Emancipation Declaration?
6: Pass.
2: How old is Kim and Kanye's daughter, Northwest?
6: About 10.
2: Uh-uh. Keep going.
6: 11, 12.
2: There you go, there you go. What's the name of Ice Cube's character in the Friday movies?
6: Craig.
2: Come on, there you go. Boise is the capital of which state?
6: Idaho.
2: Yes, sir. What is the fourth question that I asked you? Number four.
6: Oh, the president.
2: No.
6: No. Okay. Fast.
2: What is the name of J. Cruz's baby girl?
6: Ooh. I never heard that. Pass.
2: What? What does IMO stand for?
6: IMO. Pass.
2: Spell the word remorseful.
0: All right, you guys got 5 out of 9.
6: Five out of nine, Tyrone.
0: 5 out of 9.
6: Okay.
0: What you got was this one. Nine. You missed this one. Which president signed the Emancipation Proclamation would be Abraham Lincoln?
1: Sure did.
0: What was the fourth question that Trey asked? The fourth question was, how old is Kim and Kanye's daughter?
2: Yes.
0: What is the name of J. Cruz's baby girl? Her name is Luna.
2: Luna!
0: And IMO stands for, in my opinion. All right? You got 5 out of 10. You got to get $10. Every correct answer we added up is $50, but you spun the wheel and got an extra 10. $60.
2: All right. That'll work.
0: All right, Tyrone, why don't you do me a favor? Tell everybody the show that gave you a shot at $1,000.
6: Hey, Dee Dee in the morning.
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1: Hey, it's Didi in the Morning, and comedian J.J. Williamson needs to talk to us. You know, he told us about this a while ago, about some things that we need to let go of, right?
2: We got to let it go.
1: Go.
2: I mean, I don't know why we do it. We try our best to hold on to things. Mm-hmm. Hold on to things that way, you know, we want to keep for a long time. Mm-hmm. But sometimes you just got to let it go. Mm-hmm. You got to let it go. Like, ladies, some of y'all be trying y'all best to hold on to them bras y'all put on.
1: Shut up.
2: You know, you know, back in the day, when you first got them, you can snap all of them in the back. You snap them all, boy, you can gain a little weight. Couple of little 2 minute spaghetti plates.
3: Oh, God.
2: Two minutes of them knots, the bread that you put in the
3: garlic knots.
2: I love them too.
3: I do love them.
2: But you had too many of them. Yep. Now you can only, you know, snap one. Yep. You try your best to snap two, but woo, you be out of breath.
3: Can I ask a question about bras? This might be kind of off subject. Can you put bras in the dryer?
1: There's a thing you're supposed to use to put it in there, too.
3: Oh, really?
1: You're supposed to. I don't. I just throw mine in there.
3: You do?
1: It's supposed to be very gentle. It goes in like a gentle mesh cycle. Bag.
3: Okay, I didn't know that. They might shrink them. Put them in the dryer, might shrink them.
4: A lot of women hang dry them.
3: Okay, right on.
1: All right. I don't know too many of you do. I put mine in the dryer.
2: You put yours in the dryer?
1: Hell yeah.
3: In the dryer.
2: Well, guess what? You're going to have to eventually...
1: You did not.
2: Come on, you gotta let that bra go. Go on up that side.
4: Ain't no stitches left.
2: You gotta let them D's go. Go to double D.
1: Double D.
2: You have to go to let that double D go, man. It's time to let it go.
3: Stop.
2: Man, y'all ever been to the casino and you know you sit at the slot machine all damn night trying to win?
3: Yo.
2: You just keep feeding money in that thing. You're going to be like, I'm telling y'all, it's going to hit. Mm-hmm. It's going to hit.
3: Yeah.
2: You just sat there about 4 or 5 hours still putting money in there, but it ain't your night. Mm-mm. It just ain't your night. Damn it. I ain't come back another night, man.
4: And as soon as you walk away, the next person sits down and hits.
2: Oh, my God, I hate that. Just when you leaving, you hear that thing, ding, ding, ding, ding, ding, ding, ding, ding, ding, ding, ding, ding.
4: Then you want to fight the world.
2: And you, oh, my God, you tell them, like, you know, I was just sitting there.
1: Right, we need to split it.
2: We need to split it.
1: This is my money.
2: You be like, hey, I warm that thing up for you, man. Give me something. Give me a percentage. Hey, man, just go ahead and let it go. Hey, fellas, y'all ever been at the club, man, a happy hour. See something cute at the bar. You know, you go over there and try to get your vibe on. She speak, but she nonchalant about it. But you still be aggressive. Mm. You still trying to keep conversation with her, but she got her back turned to you.
1: Mm-hmm.
2: But she ain't giving you no vibe. You know what? Yeah. Hey, there's some more women in there, fellas.
4: Yeah, you was doing it for way too long.
2: Hey, way too long, man. Go on the other side. Mm-hmm. You ever have them socks? You try your best to hold on to them.
1: Mm-hmm.
2: Boy, they start letting go. They start getting weak in the heel, by the toe. You got that one hole by that big toe.
4: But I wore those when we won the championship.
2: Hey,
4: the
2: man, but hey, you even try to switch sides. You know, the one that got the hole by the big toe, you put it on the other foot, so it'd be by the pinky.
1: Okay.
2: But your pinky still come on out of there. You know what? Let them socks go, player.
3: Uh-uh.
2: Let them socks go. DD, you got some socks like that.
1: But they have a hole in them?
2: They got a hole in them. Mm-hmm. When you be taking your shoes off at work, man, go on, let them things go. Let them go. Here you go. You be somewhere, man, looking for a certain item. Looking for a certain item in the mall, in the grocery store, man. You go all around that damn store. Like, I know it's in here because I saw it online.
4: Uh-uh.
2: You go to 5 different malls trying to find this thing. You found one, but it ain't your size.
3: Uh-uh.
2: It ain't your size. Damn it, you be like, damn, why I can't find this thing. You know what? Hey, man, just wait till they restock. Man, you ever try to look for a plane ticket online, man? You know, you start looking a little early, trying to see if you can save some money. Mm-hmm. But you see one price, you're like, man, I know it's going to go down from this. You, man, you keep searching the next day, the day after. You may try to look at it at midnight, try to look at it early in the morning. But guess what? It went up.
1: Mm-hmm.
2: You be like, damn, I should have went ahead and took that price it was already at, man. But you still try your best to do it, but it don't work. Hey, just go on, pay that price.
1: All right.
2: Just go on, pay that price for that ticket and go out of town. Have a good time.
1: Thank you very much for that, JJ. That's the let it go.
2: Yeah, let it go.
1: All right. Okay.
4: Can I do it one time?
5: Let it go.
1: All right. Listen, everybody. Thank you for that, JJ. It's Dee Dee in the morning. 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
7: 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Williamson and Trey G and the whole team is right here. 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